0: Taxi pulled in over the parking lot.
1: Copy.

have 573 on a 6 membrane smoker. I believe it's going to be a maroon Honda. You have 12 King Paul Charles 3228. Supposed to be all over the road. We're not a DOT.

0: 6 o'clock. Does the caller want to be seen?
1: Thank you.
0: I copy. 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

0: 9-7, can you open the Westgate, please?
1: Copy. This be a Blackbird gray sedan. This was about 3 or 4 minutes ago.
0: Okay,

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Medic 112, 259 East Rock Road on a thumb injury. Time 2022.

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We'll get you exact location on a 9-year-old stuck in a baby swing. Medic Ninja 111, 6911 Cleveland Avenue, Sharon Woods. 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
0: 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Or Sharon Woods?
1: Yes, sir.
0: Okay. You can go ahead and cancel if he wants to go out over there with him.
1: Okay, we'll let him know.

0: 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This is Channel 1. Battalion 101 from 111. 101, go. You can go ahead and cancel if you want to. I'm out here with them. Okay, Mr. Receive. I'll go back in service. Thanks, man.
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0: We're going to be pulling into Sheets with a black Hyundai and driver cloak.
1: 2376.
0: We're going to have two vehicles stop. First one's going to be a blue Honda Civic, King Sam Robert, 5861, KSR 5861.
1: Got stopping two vehicles.
0: 99, I'm going to be with them.
1: Got
0: 605 for the other 12.
1: Good.
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1: All right, copy. Back on a black 2015 Nissan out of Westerville.

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0: 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Could you put me back on the spot for just a minute, please?
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1: Charlie, stop. 6-1. Cleveland, front of St. Anne's, Union 497844, Union 497844, silver SUV.
0: 2255.
1: 6-3, I'll be en route.
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0: 690 Cooper Road, we're getting a call that it's a seizure in the Unit 1 common room, and they also said something about methadone.
1: Okay.
2: Medic, 11, 690 Cooper Road. I'm being heard.

0: 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I'll be code 4. I can take 81 South.
1: Hey, one cop is code 1.
2: Six call word around Cooper.
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1: Sure.

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0: Cleveland County Line, Ohio Tag, Henry Victor Tom, 8516, ACT, 8516, Silver, SUV.
1: Okay,
0: yes.
1: Yeah.
0: This one's Stack Man, Donna.

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0: Unreadable 12 will be Cooper south of Strock. It's a better cross street in a second on the silver.
1: 2339.
0: South of Shady Ridge Drive.
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1: 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Henry David Lincoln, 8055.
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0: Henry, Nancy, Mary, 3757, HNM 3757. I'll be in front of Chase right here on Huber. It's going to be a SUV.
1: Here.
0: This one I'm good for, I got him.

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1: Thank you.
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1: It's going to be Schrock in Cleveland after the white King Ocean Robert 6944, King Ocean Robert 6944 on the white Honda.
0: 2350.
2: 603, I'll start for him.
0: I got you.

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0: Hey, I'll get him.
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0: Leaving just before the 270 West on ramp, King Victor North 2409, King Victor North 2409, Grand House Charger.
1: 1214.
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Street Brawl, Yellow Tag, 004, Adam, Hank, 6, and Frank, 004, Adam.

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1: You're good.
2: Hey, the traffic stop.
1: 580.
2: Just pulled into Sheets from Worthington with King, David George, 5264, KDG, 5264 on a gray Kia.
1: Here, please. DCW.
0: 1057.
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1: Just don't carry.
0: Six, 12, AM. Six and three. Who's the back car?
1: Rayona, Nicole Smith, status valid.

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1: Hey, yeah, I'm pulling up.
0: 113, look like all males.
3: Six on the 80 and 603, that's the same group. I just stopped on the traffic stop.

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601-583-1009, move our way in a parcel 10-8. 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

Unit turn route to Maybo. 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
0: I was wondering if the red roof off the state.
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0: I'll be stating truck with John Norr Lincoln 1629 JNL 1629 on the Silver Honda.
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0: 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Yes.

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1: 6-12.
0: So Mary Walnut's going to be a USPS motor carrier, white in color.
1: Sun Mary Walnut.
2: 6-1, I'll be in route.
1: You're clear.
2: 8-1-6-1, you cancel, I'm right here.
0: Thank you.
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1: The truck number is going to be 3738745. There's not a 12 on it.
0: Clear.

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2: Sit down, I'll head this way.
1: You're back.

0: 601-59, check
1: it. Okay. If we get the other unit that was coming out to come by Vision Care, there was another male that dipped out on us when he saw me stop out.
0: You're clear, thanks. I got it.

0: Six one 93. There was two of them walking northbound. They saw me. Another one took off eastbound near Vision Care. There's another white male wearing green, I believe, if you guys want to check the area.
1: Yeah, that's what I'm doing. I was just going to ask for a description of them if you had it.
0: I copy. Yeah, Abram, it's a white male, possibly 5'8", center build, and he took off eastbound where our location's at right now.

0: 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Check to the right over here, Vision Care. That's where he was last seen walking.
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2: Here, sir.

0: 51 to 603. They're thinking he walked back from the neighborhood over there.
1: Working on a code 4 in the neighborhood. I'm going to be checking this school parking lot that's up here off of Hiawatha.
0: Copy. Radio, I'm going to be out on foot near Bishop. Called the 51. We checked Hannah Main Park and the bike path that runs between the area and Bishop, and then up to the that little bridge off of Hannah Main Park.

0: white male, green jacket.
1: Yeah, I'm guessing that I'm going to be very talking to me if that's your career.
2: Certainly, realize the two I have had flashlights and a bunch of equipment in his pocket, so I wouldn't be surprised if they were going through cars or possibly houses.

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1: Yes.
0: I do have a 66G from the back garage.
1: 66 on the back garage.

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1: Hey, firm.
0: Copy, you're out.
2: You're clear, thanks.
3: Is be advised, per my code 3, that gentleman has a pocket knife on him.
0: Copy, addition.
1: 51-601, is he advising what his name is?
3: First name, Kyle, that's

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1: Got it.
0: 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One's leading to the basement, one's leading to the main portion of the house.

0: 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What was the house number again?
1: 178. 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
1: Male, white, green, sweatshirt or shirt, yes.
0: I copy. 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
1: You're clear.

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1: Okay, 59 to 80. 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
1: I copy. 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
1: Here.
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1: A1.
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1: Go ahead.
0: Did you happen to see that guy walking down the street when you were pulling on the state?
1: The guy walking with a jacket on?
0: Hey, firm.
1: Yeah, he walks around this time every morning.
0: Copy, he's just a walker.
1: Yes, sir. Copy, walker.

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1: Negative.
0: Copy, we do have audible and inside going off. Everything's secure. We'll be code 4 false if no one's going to respond.
1: You're good.

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0: Time to training on the range, please.
2: .575, can you also tie up 611 and 520 as well?
1: Yeah.

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1: Okay.
0: I'm clear from roll call. I'll be tied up 220 on training, separate from the others.
1: Yeah.

0: 662, 26, and 42. Can you guys meet me down on the range if you're available?
1: Gentlemen. 42 coming.

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Altered state of consciousness, looking for a black GMC. Medic Run, Medic 113, Engine 113, Juniper Avenue and County Line Road. At this intersection, looking for a black GMC on an altered state of consciousness. 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
0: Okay, I'm going to dispatch it.

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1: Go ahead.
0: Caller wants to speak with an officer regarding issues with her son. Her son has made statements that he's been involved in a 1028. There are two previous report numbers noted. She's not sure if he's making up or having a mental health issue.
1: Copy.
0: 832.

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Engine 111, Medic 111, 625 Africa Road, COPC, Suite 340, on Ultimental Status. 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
0: There's a black Jeep that's been parked about two houses west of that location for 2 to 3 months.
1: En route.
0: 937.

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2: 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You can put me on at Reynoldsburg PD for a meeting.
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1: 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Eastern Commons, service Tina.
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0: 6-6. 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
1: Copy.
0: Now just for the medics, when they're coming in, we're going to be behind the bus stop on the westbound lanes.

0: 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Non-injured person. Medic 113. 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On an ill person. 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
0: 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Clark Gray Jeep Wagoneer. It's a rental car parked in his garage.

Cincinnati, Ground. Engine 113, yellow lemon, 7784 East College Avenue, on difficulty breathing. Engine 113, yellow lemon, 7784 East College Avenue, difficulty breathing. Stand, West Coast Dispatch, time out 10-16.

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1: 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I'm actually closer to Cooper, if that's all right.
2: That's fine. 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So I'll do the 61. Thanks.
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0: 725-01C. He's actually going to be at the entrance to Oak Grove. I'll be out with him.
1: 1022.
2: Clear from this location. We're now back to city.

0: 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We're walking back down to the front.
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0: Just checking if we should still have you tied up on training.
1: I'll be clear in just a couple minutes.
0: Copy. When you're clear, we have a lobby call.
1: You're clear. Go ahead and put me on.
0: 1027. Five 24. That lobby call is now a return PS.
1: That's clear.
2: 42 on my feet.
0: 27.

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1: Right.
0: We have a 1048 holding for a car parked in the caller's driveway that's running with no one in it. We're around.
1: Okay. 42, would you mind diverting to take that and can someone else clear up to go with him as well?
2: 611, you can sack me. I'll take it.
3: 42, copy.
0: 1031.
4: I'm almost back in this video, head for that 48, and you can clear other units out of the 5.
0: 1052.
3: 42, I copy. You can put me back on the lookout.
2: 611, copy. You can put me back on my 24S.
0: 1032.

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Engine 112, rescue 111, medic 111. 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
1: Go for it.
0: This advice, county call back. So the entire pole's down along with a transformer and in the rear of 5809 Veradero Drive. Nothing on fire or smoking right now.
1: All right, thanks for that. Yep. Sure.

0: 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If you have a vehicle with a line on it, occupant still in the semi, we'll be investigating.
1: Okay. Let us know if you need anything else out there.

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1: Go ahead.
0: Yeah, we do have a pole down here. Nothing seems to be on fire or anything like that. Eight people definitely need a response.
1: Okay. We're communicating with them now, letting them know about the pole and transformer and driver still in the truck.
0: Copy. Advise them that we still have occupants inside of the residence in the house where the pole is basically, or excuse me, the wires are sitting on the house. Like, again, nothing's burning or anything. They're safe.
1: Okay. Is that 5809?
0: That's correct. We also have another house across the street that's got lines down in the front yard. That person is okay as well.
1: Okay.

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3: 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Eric Smith.
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Medic 111, 720 Century Drive, allergic reaction. Respond on 9 EMS 1, timeout 1113.

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0: 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Electric's already checked it, and it's moved out of the way. 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

Medic 112, 5991, Sunbury Road at Kroger's on unknown medical. Medic 112, 5991, Sunbury Road at Kroger's on unknown medical. Time 1217.

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1: 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Confirmed, Gary.

0: anyone else coming in could probably cancel. 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She's going to pull in the parking center and talk to the medic.
1: Six from on scene. All right, copy.
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0: Africa and County Line, there is a white van in a ditch.
1: 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Zero.
0: 1256.
1: 520, I'll pick that up. I'm off of McCorkle.
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0: I'm living on County Line Road or on West Street south of County Line. I'll be checking north on Africa.
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0: William Riva Phelps here. It's Southbound Africa Road near Yarnell.
1: What can I do?
0: Copy 12.
1: Go ahead.
0: Yeah, it's Texas. King 177589. King 177589. It's on a white van.
1: Copy.

0: 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Can I get the report number?
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0: Copy. Thank you.

0: 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Do you still need these guys here?
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0: 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Caller encountered three juveniles on e-bikes going at a high rate of speed. You got a picture of them.

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Medic 111, 433 North Cleveland Avenue, on allergic reaction, 10-13-16.

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0: 611 South State Street, two black SUVs, three black males yelling at one white male. Caller can't see the plates, but they were throwing things at one another.
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1: Good.
0: South Sunbury and Central College, there's a silver car with its flashers on in the southbound lanes near the gas station.
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0: Nah, I'll get it. It's no big deal.
1: Yeah.

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0: 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I'm assuming we've got no other calls on the e-bike.
1: The lockout just got canceled.
0: 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Still in route.

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0: 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If I get some help, I can fly for it.

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1: 524, will you be available to help 520?
0: I'm still talking to the caller. I'm sorry, I didn't catch it.
1: Copy. He needs 5-4.
0: I copy. I'll be clear here shortly.

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1: Okay. What is it?
0: Altercation between mother and grandmother at the splash pad. Appears to be verbal.
1: Okay. Can you dispatch it, please?
0: Six 11, can you clear for that?
1: Copy.

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1: 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Copy.
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1: 1016 at 268 Cross Country Drive South. A caller is a resident there. Mother and son are verbally arguing and refusing to leave unless police show up.
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0: 6-6.
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0: I was able to get her moved off of the roadway. I'm not sure if we have anybody from second shift that's marked in yet, but if they would be able to run that jump pack over to her, that'd be great.
2: I got the last one in my car. Point this, this call, problem left, everyone's good, go for it.
0: Six, six, and 26, I copy through traffic. 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
2: Where'd you push her into?
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2: I was code 1, I'll be up to 53.

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1: 1412.
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1: 1432.

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On a commercial fire alarm, engines 112, 113, ladder 111, battalion 11, 840 Dempsey Road at the Nest School. On a commercial fire alarm, I'm 14-3-2, and I'll be off high ground.

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0: Copy, and if I get another go 97, it's going to be a permanent F. Caller says a former friend of hers showed up very angry to her house, about, ended up leaving about 10 minutes ago. Guess he has a history of making 47T statements. Doesn't look like anything necessarily today. No weapons. She is fearful for her safety, though. Believes he's off his mental health medication.
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1: 90, I'll take that.
0: Copy. They'd like to speak with an officer in reference to traffic issues in the area. Apparently his dog was hit recently, and the vehicle that hit the dog continues to speed through the area.
1: Can you copy me, mark me on scene?
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0: 595, copy a 10-4, 680 Polaris Parkway at Chick-fil-A. 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
1: Good one.
0: It's going to be in the parking lot. They're requesting an officer because one subject has no insurance. It's going to be a red Toyota Camry and a black Toyota Camry.
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1: Go ahead.
0: Especially you're aware of the 12 in there of John Boyd Mary 2900 has a CCW permit. It's on a 2004 Volkswagen four door.
1: Copy, thank you.

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0: 115 East Street, Hammond Park. 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We will explain it in detail. We were out there earlier, and the female had left that they were having issues with, but they're calling back wanting to talk to an officer because they feel that the female may have some 59 issues.
1: I copy.
2: You can clear off that. I'll take care of that.
0: I copy.
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0: Spring and Uber, King Tong, Charlie, 3835. 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
2: Hang on.
1: Copy 6 5 2. 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
2: 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I left a voicemail. Is there anyone in the area that can check out the area of 5140's truck?
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1: Copy. Did I cleared it? 5029.

Medic Run, Medic 111, Paramount, 702 Polaris Parkway, room 316, I'm bleeding. 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
0: Six oh two for return PF.
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0: I got a package they didn't order and wanted to speak to an officer about it.

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0: 605 for 53, that's blocking Cleveland and Chase Bank.
1: 605.
0: Ground view is enclave, tire blew out, said she's blocking and have a spare. Wasn't sure if she was northbound or southbound.
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0: 313-12 is going to be King X-Ray William 5308, KXW 5308, Brown Oak.
1: Medic run for Medic Engine Battalion 111, 4612 Cleveland Avenue, behind that location in the alley on a person down. Police responding, not yet on the scene. Medic Engine in Battalion 111, 4612 Cleveland Avenue. I show that as Romano carryout. In the alley behind that location on a person down. Police responding, not yet on the scene. Time 1700.

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0: 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He's fine. 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
1: I copy. Is the PD on the scene?
0: Negative.
1: 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I'll cancel.
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0: 605 for miscellaneous, 690 North State, Pet Supplies Plus.
1: 605.
0: Somebody tried using a counterfeit $100 bill 40 minutes ago. Then the person said they've been having issues using those bills and left it. And see the shift supervisor, Dylan.
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0: 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I'll be code 2 and I'll take that miscellaneous pet supplies. Alright, 5 I copy, 605, code 4. 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

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Medic 111, 765 Brooks Edge Boulevard, child that was choking, no longer choking. 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
0: You know, pulled up to the gas station, people going up to his car, thinks it could be selling 21. Someone

0: 97602. Caller was a customer saying the subject was a male, white, balding, short, thin, blonde hair, about 45. Tattoos on his arm, 6'1", about 240. Wearing a white shirt with some kind of coloring on it and jeans.
1: 9-7, copy. You mentioned several times this happened. Is that several times today?
0: Apparently that was going to be in the past. Have you seen him do this?
1: You're clear. I'm on scene.
0: 1940.

0: 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This is a 4. We're going to be in 444 North Cleveland.
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0: Hey, friend.
1: Nine, 7 to 7-9.
2: Good.
1: I was out at this 20 minutes ago for the exact same drop. The building's empty and secured. What did we get a code for?
2: Yeah, let's try to make contact with a key holder, though.
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0: Fielder's en route to see what's going on. ETA 25 minutes on a white Lexus.
1: Copy. Did they want me to go through it with them?
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2: 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I'll go up there and meet him up there.
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0: 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I'll be good for.
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0: 604. Yeah, white GMC in parking spot 12 of pickup line. Thanks for smoking, 21.
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1: Well, I'm almost at Brooks Edge. 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
0: If you could continue down Trot, it is no longer in the parking lot, but could be 35.
1: I copy.

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2: Zero trade winds, turn on to trade winds. King, King, Lincoln, 4688. King, King, Lincoln, 4688 on a gray Mazda.
1: 18%.

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1: 1831.
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0: Yeah.
1: Picked up 500, 602. 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
2: 573.
0: Caller stating that her husband knocked her over. He's upstairs now. She has multiple bruises on her, threatened to kill her today. He does have guns upstairs.

0: 979, copy. I'll be en route.
1: 54, you can put this on my stack and I'll be en route.
2: 650-057.
3: 615, you, I'll be code 4, you put me out on the 17 on electric. True stating this happens every day. He was threatening a pair of, someone threatened a pair of shoes at her base.
4: Yeah, 7-3, I'm reading the history. Supposedly happened 4 days ago. Was there an arrest made that day?

0: Enos responded, and she said that there's nothing we can do but let him kill her. He said, I have a single click in your life for your head.
1: Nine, seven, I'm pulling up. Is there anything active right now?
0: They're still

0: operated. He was upstairs. She was downstairs.
1: Okay, I'll be standing by.
0: You're clear.
2: Ford, do you guys still have her on the line?
0: Hey, from.
2: Copy.
3: Six or 54, I'll take half in that way.
2: That's before you can hang on for now.
0: Copy.

0: caller also now making claims that some of the officers have threatened her life and have called her an abuser.
1: No, he said when I caught me.
0: And she said if those officers show up, she won't want them in the house.
1: 97, I copy that as well.
0: And 7, she's making her way through the front door right now. So it'll take her a while, but she can't walk.
1: Copy. I'll be out front then if she's coming out the front.
0: There, clear.

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0: 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The emergency patient transfer plan has been activated. 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

0: 595-602, start for 59, 1215 Whitney Lane. The caller's son is mentally ill, being erratic and screaming at caller per previous call. He has schizophrenia and has been probated by Netcare before.
1: 95, copy, bro.
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0: comes in. He's going to be male at 27 years old. He's inside. Caller's outside. Heard sirens and ran back into.
1: Very clear.
2: Medical alone, check out.

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0: Medic 111's been marked twice, not responding to their checkup. Does the engine know what they were dealing with?
1: I'll find out. I'll text them and see if they can answer you back.
2: My previous 17 happened in February. Looks like they still have court scheduled for 6-8. There's no 50s at this time.
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Eric Collars walked up the street towards Sunbury, said Noah is a male biracial, white zip-up and black shorts, still believes being sent.

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0: 605-573, start for 46, 141 Sandstream, loop east. Looks like we're getting medics, sir, for a laceration. 15-year-old son punched a mirror and is bleeding, refusing to let caller's wife help him or come out of the room. Copy that.
1: Medic run for medic 112, battalion 111, 141 Sandstone Loop East. Injuries from a disturbance. Medic 112, battalion 111, 141 Sandstone Loop East. Injuries from a disturbance. Police are responding, not yet on the scene. Set up rendezvous, time 1959.

0: It's like this started because he was upset about not having his phone for a month. He used caller's phone without asking. Got upset, went upstairs and punched the mirror.
1: On this.
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